Oh my god. I'm so horny right now. I shouldn't have said all that. I'm not, like, wearing any underwear, so...

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1: 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'Cause I'm Curtis Blow, and I want you to know that these are the breaks.

like a record station has to put on a private call for us. 01. Tandy, Dolly, can you hear me? Calling Sandy Woodbridge, Capricorn Satellite. Come in, Sandy. Come in.